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6: Sagaki and Rock. 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And St. Bishop Maraso. Ready to make a
7: 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And Sanch is it. Feeling again. Job. I'll say. Oscar Golf. And Chipotle. Chinese. But I do not. XXO. Jordan. Free drink. Full. I'll be back. I'll be funny. Funny. 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So say. 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
1: 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Because the shitty. 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And stable. Report. And bikin. And pariyan. 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And saking. 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Apparently, low house deep only wet pool. The mirrors ash can suit the place with randies, mentions, and stones. Friends, nets, adult, freighters, dot, slayer, 9, 8, 0, 2, 5, 0, 1, 2, 3, 4, 5, 6, 7, 8, 9, 10, 11, 12, 13, 14, 15, 16, 17, 18, 19, 20, 21, 22, 23, 24, 25, 26, 27, 28, 29, 30, 31, 32, 33, 34, 35, 36, 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87, 88, 89, 90, 91, 92, 93, 94, 95, 96, 97, 98, 99, 100, 101, 102, 103, 104, 105, 106, 107, 108, 109, 110, 111, 112, 113, 114, 115,

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1: 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Natugtog in one. Ito ang One Radio News FM. 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Parada 30. 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Sa inyo ng mandadango. Parada 30. 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Bareta international, national, lokal, sports as in weather update. Parada 30. Parada 30. 30 minutos na parada kan mga maiinit na bareta. Parada 30. Parada 30. Kayo na. Parada 30. Parada 30. Napapakinggan sa himpilan ng One Radio 91.3 News FM Tampaco City Albay at sa One Radio 99.7 News FM Taet Camarines Norte. Parada 30! Yaw na ang sa indong driver asin tagapagbarreta. Hatun sa indo kan Best Cafe 8-in-1 Coffee with Herbal Mix, Best Cafe Gold 20-in-1 Coffee with Herbal Mix, Best Cafe Black 4-in-1 Coffee, Best Cafe Green 6-in-1 Coffee with Herbal Mix, Q-Sai Massage Oil, Best Juice 10-in-1+1 Health Drink, Asin Cam Best Caps Minerals Food Supplement, mababakal sa mga butika nationwide.

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0: Hail Mary, full of grace, the Lord is with you. Blessed are you among women, and blessed is the fruit of your womb, Jesus.
1: Holy Mary, Mother of God, pray for us sinners, now and at the hour of our death. Amen.
0: Behold, the handmaid of the Lord.
1: Be it done unto me according to your word.
0: Hail Mary, full of grace, the Lord is with you. Blessed are you among women, and blessed is the fruit of your womb, Jesus.
1: Holy Mary, Mother of God, pray for us sinners, now and at the hour of our death. Amen.
0: And the Word was made flesh,
1: and dwelt among us.
0: Hail Mary, full of grace, the Lord is with you. Blessed are you among women, and blessed is the fruit of your womb, Jesus.
1: Holy Mary, Mother of God, pray for us sinners, now and at the hour of our death. Amen.
0: Pray for us, O Holy Mother of God,
1: that we may be made worthy of the promises of Christ.
0: Let us pray. Pour forth, we beseech you, O Lord, your grace into our hearts, that we to whom the incarnation of Christ, your Son, was made known by the message of an angel, may by his passion and cross be brought to the glory of his resurrection through the same Christ our Lord. Amen. Glory to the Father and to the Son and to the Holy Spirit.
2: As it was in the beginning, is now, and will be forever. Amen.
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2: 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Okay? The Tita Pollyanna Show. 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
1: Give us this day our daily bread, and forgive us our sins, as we forgive those who sinned against us. Do not bring us to the test, but deliver us from evil. Amen.
2: Hail Mary, full of grace, the Lord is with you. Blessed are you among women, and blessed is the fruit of your womb, Jesus.
1: Holy Mary, Mother of God, pray for us sinners now and at the hour of our death. Amen.
2: Hail Mary, full of grace, the Lord is with you. Blessed are you among women, and blessed is the fruit of your womb, Jesus.
1: Holy Mary, Mother of God, pray for us sinners now and at the hour of our death. Amen.
2: Hail Mary, full of grace, the Lord is with you. Blessed are you among women, and blessed is the fruit of your womb, Jesus.
1: Holy Mary, Mother of God, pray for us sinners now and at the hour of our death. Amen.
2: Hail Mary, full of grace, the Lord is with you. Blessed are you among women, and blessed is the fruit of your womb, Jesus.
1: Holy Mary, Mother of God, pray for us sinners now and at the hour of our death. Amen.
2: Hail Mary, full of grace, the Lord is with you. Blessed are you among women, and blessed is the fruit of your womb, Jesus.
1: Holy Mary, Mother of God, pray for us sinners now and at the hour of our death. Amen.
2: Hail Mary, full of grace, the Lord is with you. Blessed are you among women, and blessed is your womb, Jesus.
1: Holy Mary, Mother of God, pray for us sinners now and at the hour of our death. Amen.
2: Hail Mary, full of grace, the Lord is with you. Blessed are you among women, and blessed is the fruit, Jesus.
1: Holy Mary, Mother of God, pray for us sinners now.
2: Hail of grace, the Lord is with you. Blessed is the womb, Jesus.
1: Holy Mary, Mother of God, pray for us death.
2: Hail Mary, the Lord is with you. Blessed is the fruit of your womb, Jesus.
1: Holy Mary, Mother of God,
2: Mary, the Lord is with women and blood of your womb.
1: Holy Mary, God, sinners are of our death.
2: Glory unto the Holy Spirit.
1: In the beginning shall be world without end. Amen.
2: O my Jesus, our sin, the fires of hell, and lead all souls into heaven, especially those most in need of your mercy. Hail, Holy Queen, Mother of mercy. Hail our life, our sweetness, and our hope. To thee do we cry, poor banished children of Eve. To thee do we send up our sighs, mourning and weeping in this valley of tears. Turn then, most gracious Advocate, your eyes of mercy towards us. And after this our exile, show unto us the blessed fruit of your womb, Jesus. O clement, O loving, O sweet Pray for us, O Holy Mother of God,
1: that we be made worthy through the promises of Christ.
2: Let us pray. O God, whose only begotten is life, death, and resurrection, has purchased for us the rewards of eternal life. Grant, we beseech thee, that meditating upon the mysteries of the most holy rosary of the Blessed Virgin Mary, may we imitate what they contain and obtain what they promise through the same Christ our Lord. Amen. In the name of the Father, and of the Son, and of the Holy Spirit. Amen. Amen.
3: Morning is fast approaching. Let us awaken to the dawn of new day with God and guide. May He grant us our decision, courage to rise from our mistakes into our dutiness to share great for the families, our community, country, part in us, a love for the truth, respect from one another, and then urgency to serve. May He preserve us from false pride and selfish words, and help us to live in peace with one another as brothers. Amen. Ladies and gentlemen, the Philippine National Anthem.

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0: to nicotine. It that can affect their health. We cannot wait as in a restriction.
1: Si ang kalbor kansidad din sursugon mento mga katindu inks natan act of kindness nor the city. But inclusion is ini an intrada kan minsahe ni First District Congresswoman Crisil Bursilagman bilang keynote speaker sa ginibong Second Bicol Summit and World War PWDs sa proxy by the Urligaspi City. An aktibidad iguang temang rights legislation forward strategic action for equal participation and development.
2: Inclusion, an act of kindness. It is not a favor that may choose to give. It is a right. Persons with disabilities are not people who live at the margins of our communities. They are our colleagues, our neighbors, our teachers, our workers, and friends. They have the same dreams, the abilities, and the right to participate in everyone else. Yet they still face barriers to health, education, employment, public spaces, and equal freedom to make decisions about their lives.
1: Si Bueno, mga katindugon, State Congressman Crisel Bursilagban bilang kinutsan sa Second Bicol Summit on Health and Wellness Program for P.
3: Si Bueno sa King King.
1: Ito pa.
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6: 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And LAR. 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
1: 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Meron ding exercises para sa iyong fitness and wellness tulad ng Tai Chi exercises, elderly bike exercise, and yoga. Habol na sa kanilang July special promo for 100 pesos for 1 hour with free drinks para sa mga 50 years old and above. At 150 pesos for 1 hour para sa mga 30 to 49 years old. Hanggang July 25 lamang ang kanilang promo. Ang Golden Wellness by Kidzea ay matatagpuan sa 3rd floor, Manuel Zea 2 Building, Herrera Street, Kinaleta, Baco City. 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Wednesday!

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